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It is Bo today in a 20-song music marathon. Benson Boone is on the way. And don't forget, School of the Year is open for nominations again. You can make sure your favourite southern primary school in Tasmania makes our list by going to 7HOFM.com.au. 10 grand on the line for now. Daft Punk.

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1: Back to the days of mixtapes, CDs, and unforgettable hits. It's the Throwback Lunch. From when these songs were as fresh as Subway is today, with 13 stores across southern Tasmania.

0: 7HOFM Medusa, piece of your heart, it is Beau today. Hey, do you want a PW1 and chill with me and Jono on the weekend? I say that because it is the Antarctic Festival that is coming up. So Sunday, 10 till 2, you'll be able to check us out live down there broadcasting. You have your chance to step into Antarctica. That's without getting horrendously seasick and the long boat rides. There's some huge swell on the way down there. But the Antarctic Expo is the festival's central hub of discovery and explanation. Entry is going to cost you nothing. Just roll on up, meet the scientists that are down there, technician tradespeople, all the crew that you'll find down there. And there's interactive displays and hands-on activities as well. Come through and check it out. We'll be down there, like I said, 10 till 2 this Sunday. Next, we've got Harry Styles, 7HOFM.
1: Start your day the fun way with Sarah, Mick and Jono for breakfast.
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0: like. Sarah, Mick and Jono, Hobart's number one breakfast show.
1: Just a great memory now, the Ice Hockey Classic. All the players have gone home. Done and dusted. Ice rink's being melted.
2: Now,
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1: Mostly sunny with 12 degrees atop. Woohoo! We'll get there. 6 at the moment in the city.
2: Can you tell it's Friday when we all get excited about different things? Yeah. Jono's is the weather.
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1: Okay, on the Southern Outlet at the moment, there is an accident. It's heading up out of South Hobart, it seems. Trying to get some more details. It's near Zomay Ave at the moment and Caroline Street. Around there is where you'll find traffic at the moment. He is at a standstill. We'll try and get some more information for you. But feel free to call anytime. My number is 6216 1017. 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

0: 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Let's do something. This is
1: Australia. More Aussie than wearing your cozy because you ran out of undies. 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

0: 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We are 100% Hobart with Sarah, Mick and Jono. And again, no takers for our secret sound today.
1: So no.
0: It's only early stages yet and, you know, it takes a while to get used to the sound. So
1: my word.
0: It's fine. We'll keep the money building up in the meantime. I think people have got used to the fact that we gave away over $1,000 for the last secret sound.
1: Don't leave it all to the last week, you know, when it gets up that high, everyone.
0: I think this one's a bit easier than the last one too.
1: Yeah.
0: So we'll give you another go after 11 today and again after 3 for the 7HRFM secret sound. Good luck. Keep
1: my
0: thinking
1: word.
0: About it. All right, 4 to 7. We'll get the latest on this Sydney Swans saga next from the news. 7HRFM.
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Cold and foggy to start with this morning, but then plenty of sunshine later and the sun's already up. 17 at the top today, 5 at the moment in the city. 7 Day

Start your day the Stun Way. No, sorry. 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Sorry, fun part.

0: 7HR Family with Teddy Swims, Mr. Know-It-All. It's Sarah, Mick and Jono with Sarah hopefully back tomorrow.
1: Did you call me?
0: No.
1: Mr. Know-It-All?
0: Mr.
1: Oh, sorry, mate. Sorry, mate.
0: I can see how you get confused there. the traffic's dying down in the usual spot. Still very busy on the southern outlet coming into the city. It's almost back to Mount Nelson at the moment, but no major incidents that we know of yet.
1: Good.
0: And, Domain Highway coming on to the Brooker and off it as well is pretty chockers there at the moment. Other than that, everything is going well.
1: Good
0: Fingers
1: stuff,
0: crossed
1: mate.
0: And touch wood.
1: My word.
0: Mix My Mender coming up here in the next 15 minutes for $50 to spend at Hyperdrive.
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